0: talking about before then, babe. Not before then, babe. Not before then, babe. Out for a washaway. 1300 Donnybrook Road, Woodstock.
1: Roger, Pumper 14B. As a result of an accident, police and AV have also been notified for this event. The vehicle has stopped in the middle of the road. Some fluid leaking from it. There is a pipe hanging out of the bottom of the car, and the fluid is leaking from that pipe. Hazard lights are on the vehicle. There's correction, no sign of motor vehicle accident. You are looking for a Holden registration plates 1 Tango Papa 4 Mike Zulu, and it's white in colour, and it is a Colorado.
0: Fourteen B, guys, could you just replay the registration number?
1: Roger, Pumper 14B, it is 1 Tango Papa 4 Mike Zulu.
0: Roger that.

0: Not that for anybody, fuck a message.
1: What did they send?
0: Well, let's see if they've not yet responded. Did you want them replaced?
1: Negative, Viacom.
0: Roger, Pump 14B.

0: By Pumblet, Tankerman turning out to wash away from vehicle 1300 Donnybrook Road.
1: Roger, well, Tanker 1, there's a pipe hanging from the bottom of a vehicle that is in the middle of the road, causing a traffic hazard. There is fluid leaking from the vehicle. The police and AV have been notified. Looking for a Holden Colorado, white in colour, with the registration plates of 1 Tango Papa, 4 Mike Zulu.
0: Hi, come all further acknowledged.

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0: Foxtrot 1, SVG is turning out to wash away at Donnybrook Road, Woodstock Country.
1: Roger, what about SVG?

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0: We're back from Firefighter A11 incident. Stop 1300 Donnybrook Road in Donnybrook. Message to follow.
1: We're back from Firefighter A11 incident. Stop at 1300 Donnybrook Road in Woodstock. 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
2: 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Pump 14B now returning. We'll notify them back in area.
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0: Yeah, new requirement for a fire brigade. This vehicle's had a mechanical failure. Some of its mechanicals dropped out the rear of it. It's been left unattended. It is a hazard. Police are on scene. We'll look to hand over this over to police, and we'll be clearing very shortly.
1: Roger, we'll have control.

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1: Roger, we'll listen, Court.

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1: Pumper 81.
0: Viacom, Pumper 81's out to the children walking vehicle, Mernda Junction Shopping Centre, Mernda Bridging Road, Mernda.
1: Roger, Pumper 81. Pumper 81, your fire ground channel is 15. There's two children locked in the vehicle. They're parked near the cheesecake shop. You've got a 4-year-old and a 2-year-old in the vehicle. Police and AV have also been notified. This was seen about 15 to 20 minutes ago. You are looking for a Toyota sedan. Registration plates are Zulu India Golf 972. It is a Camry silver in colour.
0: All right,
2: we'll receive.
0: Thanks,
2: Viacom. Viacom, Mander Lieutenant, message.
1: Mander Lieutenant.
2: Is it possible to have Pumper 81 relocated to the smoke alarm operating?
1: Mander Lieutenant, can you confirm if someone else will be turning out to the Mernda Junction Shopping Centre event.
2: Affirmative, Viacom, in 2 minutes.
1: Roger, Mernda Lieutenant, out to you, Pumper 81. Viacom message.
0: Viacom.
1: Pumper 81, are you able to turn out to a separate event from Mernda Brigade? I'll give you a fire call when ready.
0: Alright, in Mernda, can you take us through the event and we'll receive it that way?
1: Roger, Pump 81, page it through.

0: bike I'm, what is the pump for turning out to smack alarm off-roading fellow drive member.
1: Roger, Whittlesey Pumper. Whittlesey Pumper, some further for you, and Pumper 81. There is an access gate code of which will be paged through. The medical alarm monitoring company called in stating that there's a 76-year-old female that lives at this location, unable to get onto, they're unable to get onto the resident, but they could hear what sounds like an alarm going in the background of the call.
0: Welcome, Mander Pump presents job locking vehicle, Mander Junction.
1: Roger, Mander Pumper. Mander Pumper, you're looking for a silver Toyota Camry. There's two children locked in the vehicle. Police and AV have been notified. They're parked near the Cheesecake Shop.
2: Viacom, Pumper 81, received all the further information and received the page, the smoke alarm operating Galloway Drive in Mander.
1: Roger, Pumper 81. Mander Pumper, did you receive further?
0: Mander Pumper acknowledges Cheesecake Shop is at Mander Town Centre and not Mander Junction. Can you please confirm?
1: Mander Pumper, this is the address that we've been given. It is a two children locked in the car near the Cheesecake Shop.
0: Yeah, Roger. We'll have an amended address, Mander Town Centre, and AV on scene, Mander Pumper on scene, Mander Control.
1: Roger, Mander Pumper.

0: fuck, I'm under control message.
1: Under control.
0: Jeff Sale, I think that was with this job.
1: Motor control, details are as follows. Caller's name is Kathleen, figures 0401-294-595.
0: Roger, thanks, welcome.

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1: Roger, pump 11, your MMR fireground channel is 29 and RMR is 541. There's a smoke alarm operating heard by the medical alarm monitoring company saying there is a 76-year-old female that lives at this address. We have paged the lockbox access details through to pumper 81.
2: Pumper 11, Roger Sherda, and pumper 11 delayed at railway.
1: Roger, pumper 11.
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1: Mernda Control, can you go again with your word back? 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
1: Word back from Lieutenant Sterling, over incident stop, correction, false alarm stop, out at Mernda Town Centre, no kids were in the car, and Mernda Pump is going on to Galloway Drive, Mernda.
2: Clock on pumper 11 now proceeding.
1: Roger, pumper 11. 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
1: Roger, Mernda Tanker, Mernda Tanker, and Mernda Pumper, and we'll see Pumper. Call came from a medical alarm monitoring company stating that there's a 76-year-old female that lives at this address, that they heard the smoke alarm operating in the background of the call. Gate access details have been paged through to pump 81.
3: Yeah, ma'am, acknowledged.

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0: Doreen Brigade have not yet responded. Did you want them replaced?
1: Negative at this stage.
0: Roger, Galloway Drive Control.

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0: Pike on Pumper 58 turning out to Pinewood on Fire in the backyard. Number 5, Hello Tree Drive in Ruby Cove. 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

0: Papa 2B, Papa 58, where are we, Papa? Fire a message.
1: Where are we, Papa 10?
0: Where are we, Papa? And the Pineson Richard 5-wheeler drive further for you. Call is advised that it's a illegal burn off in the backyard. They're burning tree, pine, wood. Unknown how large the fire is. The fire was, the caller is no longer on scene and it was still burning when they left. They did advise that it's not spreading and it is contained in the backyard.
1: Where is Robert Knowledge?
2: Cyclone, based on that further information, 58 downgrading code 3.
0: Roger, Pumper 58. Pumper 2B, Cyclone message.
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0: Pumper 2B, did you receive further?
3: Negative, Cyclone, can you please repeat?
0: Roger, Pumper 2B, call is advised that someone's having a legal burn off in their backyard. They're burning tree, pine, wood. They have advised that it is not spreading and it is contained to the backyard. The caller is no longer on scene and wanted to remain anonymous.
3: 2B, Roger.
1: 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Pump it 2B, can downgrade, code 3.
0: Roger, where are we? Pump out to you, Pump 2B.
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1: 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Where have you, control?
0: 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Where have you, control?

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0: 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Comes in. Tony Papa Tango, just confirming your status. 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
2: Pumper
1: Roger, Ruby Pumper. For yourselves, Pumper 58, Pumper 42B, MMR is 34, RMR is 541. The caller said it was leaking from the front of the property from the meter itself as the meter's being broken. We have notified AusNet, who's given an ETA within the hour. Police and ambulance have been notified to attend as precaution. The caller could also hear a hissing sound.
0: Roger.
1: Pumper 42B, fire corner, you monitoring 514?

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0: I can't, it's a way back from 55 over Infant Stock, 16 Cox Street, Werribee.
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0: where we pump it out. Code 1, Smoking House, 7 Congregation Circuit, Winnemba.
1: Roger. Rody, probably just stand by further.

0: apologies from the 58. Could you just send again with your turnout? I was getting a message on a previous, another channel.
1: Roger, Michael Papa 58, sending out to Smoking House at number 7, Corrugation Circuit, Windvale, Cobra.

0: Pumba 58, Ruby Pumba, just while I await Pumba 42's turnout, the caller stated there was smoke issuing from the cooler unit just outside the house, but putting black smoke into the house. Six people inside the house, not currently evacuating. It is a single-storey brick veneer, and the smoke alarm was heard operating in the background of the call.
1: Good job, Roger.
2: Ruby Pumba, Roger.
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0: Wi-Fi mains, brick bumpers, code 1, smoking house, Winnemel.
1: Roger, Ainsbury Pumper. The caller stated that there was smoke issuing from the cooler unit outside the house, which is putting black smoke into the house. Six people inside not currently evacuating. Single-storey brick veneer. The smoke alarm was heard operating in the background of the call.
0: Ainsbury Pumper, Roger.
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0: Wyndham Vale SEV out to non-structure fire smoke showing in house 7 congregation circuit, Wyndham Vale, code 3.
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2: Fire, Commonwealth, I'm proceeding out of control.
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0: Fuck, hold me about control, would that?
1: Wind about control, Saints.
0: Fuck, I'm way back to 5-5. We're in the structure 5, not yet under control.
1: Well, that's from 5-5, Leaders. 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
0: Warby Control, Hoppers Crossing and Tro 9 CSA have not yet responded. Would you like them replaced?
1: Negative, Firecom. Just a repage for both at this stage, thank you.
0: Roger, will do.

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1: Wind inbound control.
0: Word back from 5-5 Lumen of a structured fire under control. 7 conjugation in Windabout.
1: 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We're back from 5-5 Lumen of a structured fire under control. 7 conjugation sec in Windabout.
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2: 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Word back from Firefighter Ward of a false alarm stop at 18-20 Wyndham Street in Werribee.
1: 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Word back from Firefighter Ward of a false alarm stop, 18 Wyndham Street in Werribee.
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1: Roger Pumper 11 for yourself and Pumper 81. The caller advised there are approximately 100 people inside. Nil evacuation, so they have removed people from the direct area. Someone has gone to get a fire extinguisher. There was flames visible and the building is filling with smoke. The machine is located just inside the front door.
2: Pumper 11 acknowledge and Pumper 11 delayed a railway crossing.
1: Roger Pumper 11.
0: Pumper 81 received.

0: Hi, come in about control, sit rep.
1: Come in about control.
0: Sit rep from firefighter Luderman. Crews, the fire's been contained to the air conditioning unit. The brigade's on scene will be on scene for about half an hour.
1: Roger, wind about control, sit rep from firefighter Luderman. The fire is being contained to the aircon unit. The brigade will be on scene for about half an hour.

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0: Epping Brigade have not yet responded. Do you require them to be replaced?
1: If you can just try responding a moment more time, please. And we're when you're ready.
0: Stand by, I'll just repage them. And go ahead with word back.
1: Word back from SO Berman, structure fire under control, and there's Tom 10-pin bowling, Epping, 41 Miller Street, Epping.
0: Roger, word back from SO Berman, structure fire under control.

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0: Shipwreck from SO Boom. Fire has been extinguished. It's been contained to an amusement machine. Crews are currently ventilating a small amount of smoke in the area.
1: Roger, shipwreck from SO Boom. And fire has been extinguished and contained to a gaming machine. Crews are ventilating a small amount of smoke in the area.

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0: Welcome, Sage has been handed over to management. Pumper 11 returning and going back to channel 2.
1: Roger, taking control. And Pumper 11, can I please have a stop way back for this event?
0: Absolutely, you can. We're back with Berman. Structure fire, stop. And this address, Epping.
1: Roger, thank you, Pumper 11. We're back from SO Berman. Structure fire, stop, 41 Military in Epping.

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1: Wind about control.
0: I'm talking to the building surveyor and SES something.
1: Wind about control, you have spoken to the building surveyor and SES are also on scene.

Roger, I'm on for 87A. There's flames visible, no threats to any structures. It's a metal red bin. Not known cause of the fire. It's just outside of Risen Burger Shop.

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0: Black on Larry Pampa is seriously that, isn't it?
1: Roger, Larry Pampa, I have you on route. Well, I have you. Just further information, it is a unit fire. I believe squatters are living at the unit with smoke coming from the back of the unit and an orange glow around the kitchen area. And just for information, the caller has said squatters have been aggressive in the past, but there was no sign of squatters there today.
0: Larry Pampa, Roger, can you respond, please, for this call?
1: Roger, Larry Pampa, will respond, please.
2: Pump is out to instruct squad unit fire 15 and 12, Mango Court, Werribee, code 1.
1: Roger, Wynn and Bell Pumper, did you receive the further?
2: Sorry, I have the further again.
1: Wynn and Bell Pumper, do these believe that squatters live at this unit? There's smoke coming from the back of the unit as well as an orange glow around the kitchen area. There's a brick dwelling, double story. The caller said the squatters have been aggressive in the past, but there has been no sign the squatters have been there today.
3: There'll be tankers there for the structure fire. Mingos Court, no reason further.
1: Roger, where are we, tanker?
4: Alright, I'm on the VPA about the incident. Unit 15, number 12, Mingos Court, wherever you, and copy all further.
1: Roger, Pumper 58 and Pumper 42B, Firecom message. Have you received the further as well?
0: Roger, Firecom, Pumper 42, acknowledge.

0: Where are we consulting with Wayback?
1: Under control, Wayback. Firefighter Ingalls, structure fire not yet under control. Migos Court, where?
0: Where are we control? We're from Firefighter Ingalls with structure fire not yet under control. Unit 1512, Mingos Court, where are we?
2: Icon, where are we, tanker on scene?
0: Roger, where are we, tanker?
3: Icon, Windham Valve Pumper on scene.
0: Roger, Windham Valve Pumper.

0: lock on where we control.
1: Where are we? Control sense.
0: Welcome, where are we, control? Can you respond power and gas, please?
1: Roger, where are we, control? Where are we, rescue on scene? Roger, where are we, rescue?

0: I can't worry control, we're back.
1: Where are we, control, Sam?
0: I can't worry control, we're back. Firefighter Ingalls, structure fire under control.
1: Where are we, control, we're from Firefighter Ingalls, of a structure fire under control, Unit 15, 12, Mingos Court, where are we?
2: Fire gone, pump 58, it's been cancelled in the fire ground and changing back to Western 4.
1: Watch pump 58.
3: Fire gone, pump 42B has been cancelled on the fire ground and changing back to Western 4.
1: Watch out, pump 42B.

0: 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Power and gas, just usual ETAs within an hour.
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0: Don't worry, we'll trouble with that.
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0: Five on Wherever Control, zero, firefighter Ingalls, two-story townhouse, brick construction. Fire has been isolated to the kitchen. Primary and secondary searches have been conducted. Nobody trapped inside. Power and gas have been isolated.
1: Wherever Control, separate from firefighter Ingalls, two-story townhouse, brick construction. Fire was isolated to the kitchen. Primary and secondary search conducted. No persons inside, and power and gas have been isolated.

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0: Yes, please, tonight.
1: Roger, where are we, control?

0: Falcon, whatever you control, message.
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0: Sierra B, Control Falcon message.
1: Yeah, Falcon.
0: Where we control, just for the Wyndham Council, if you can provide an on-scene phone contact.
1: Yeah, no worries. I'll send the figures when you're ready.
0: Roger, where we control, send with the figures.
1: Falcon, that's 0434 139874.
0: Roger, where we control, on-scene phone figures 0434 139874.
1: So many final.

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1: Where have you control, Tim?
0: On where have you control, can you just let police know at this stage the fire is suspicious?
1: Roger, where have you control, and you want police with him?
0: Affirmative.
1: Roger, where control?

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1: Wherever you control, Sam.
0: 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Firefighter Ingalls, structure fire stop.
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1: Where have you control?
0: Falcom, can you alert the fire investigators to attend at their own discretion for unknown cause in the fire? Police have been through the property, haven't seen anything. They've asked the fire investigators to have a look in their own time.
1: Roger, will do.

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1: Papa 53.
0: Papa 53, are you going to the Prosperous Traps, hold a road, Lex Road, Papa, go up.
1: Roger, Papa 53.
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1: 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Down Leeds Road, police and AV have been advised, but not on scene as yet. It's a fair way down, approximately about near Finch's Road.
0: Pump for 3, Roger.
2: Rescue 56, Roger.

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3: 53, roger.
0: Fuck, I'm worried, Pumper. 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
1: Roger, Diggers Rest SCV. You're attending to a single vehicle accident. Vehicle is reported to have hit a tree. Police and AV have been advised, but not on scene as yet. The vehicle is reported to be down Leakes Road, possibly towards close to Finch's Road.
4: Fire come to address FCV received and fire ground channel will be 542.
1: Roger, 542.
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1: Roger, Rockbank tanker. Turning out to a reported vehicle into a tree. Single vehicle. Police and AV have been notified but not on scene as yet. Vehicle's reported to be on Leakes Road, approximately or towards my apologies.

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1: Okay, thank you. I acknowledge, fella.
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0: Yeah, fire comms. Further to that, we're on scene at Holden Road and have been cancelled by VicPol. 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
0: 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We were on scene and have been cancelled by Melton Highway Patrol.
2: 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On scene and being cancelled by Melton Highway Control. 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
0: 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We do have attached an MMR of 15 if required. The caller advised the smoke appears to be in the bedroom, so it's not known what the cause is. There's no alarms operating.
1: Cover 11, knowledge.

0: this is, and there's no alarms operating.
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2: 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I'm false alarm stop at 24 Taggarty Grove, Epping.
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0: Ocon Werribee, Pampers Mobile, Washaway 86, Cottrell Street, Werribee.
1: Roger, Werribee Pumper, is this a two vehicle hit and run? There's no shrapnel fire, there is something leaking from one of the vehicles. The offending vehicle has decamped the scene, and police have been notified.
0: Werribee Pumper, Roger.

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1: Roger, 42B, I just want to say there's a two-vehicle hit-and-run accident. There is no trap, no fire. There is something leaking from one of the vehicles. The offending vehicle has decamped. Police have been notified.
0: 42B, roger for that.

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0: Falcon Wherever You Control, we've located the vehicle outside 86 Cottrell Street. The registration is Delta Juliet Alpha 382. It's a parked car that's been struck from the opposite side of the road. Police required. The offending driver has the can.
1: Roger, Ruby Control, you've located the vehicle outside 86 Cottrell Street. The registration is Delta Juliet Alpha 382. It's a parked car that's been struck from the opposite side of the road, and police are required as the offending vehicle has decamped.
0: Falcon, can you pass on to the police the owner of the vehicle works in the West Side Pizza Shop at 86 Cottrell Street?
1: Roger, Werribee Control, the owner of the vehicle works in Westside Pizza Shop at this address.

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0: 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Word back. Firefighter Ryan, incident stop. Wormy Pumper returning.
1: Roger, Wormy Control. We're back from Firefighter Ryan. Incident stop. And Wormy Pumper is returning.

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1: We'll let Tanker One.
0: Falcon, we'll let Tanker One. It's grass scrub fly spreading Craigie Boom Road in. We'll let.
1: Roger, we'll let Tanker One stand by for further.

0: 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Tanker, pump 14B, fly call message. I'll give you the further when you're ready.
1: Will the tanker one, sir.
0: Well, that tanker one for yourselves, pumper 80, pumper 14B. I've actually had a couple of calls on it. The event's been marked where the first caller's AML showed, where they were calling from on their phone on Craigieburn Road. They weren't able to give an exact location. They're on Craigieburn Road, just near the Curly Sedge Creek Bridge, and also the where the access road is to the Yarra Valley Water, which is gated off there. They said they were driving along and saw a fire starting up. Flames were visible. It's amongst some trees, but the trees weren't actually on fire. It was the grass that was on fire. The second caller, I haven't had any actual further from, so there's another call on it. Should be on the south side of the of Craigieburn Road.
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1: 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Do you want them cancelled or let them turn out if they turn out?
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1: 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Well, that tanker, you can continue on code 3.
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0: 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I'm Craigie Van Ride Control, we're back.
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0: We're back, station officer, Buck. This is a grassless gun fire, stop. Craigie Van Road in Wollert. Wollert can continue for details if they wish.
1: Craigie Van Road Control, we're from SO Buck. Grassland's got fire, stop. Craigie Van Road in Wollert. A Wollert tanker can continue if they wish. Out to you, Wollert tanker one. So we've had a stop, we're back, but you can proceed if you wish.
2: Mark, Wollert Tanker 1 was soon.
1: Roger, Wollert Tanker 1.

0: far come will have control message.
1: Craig, you're in right control team.
0: Falcon Cooper's have police notify for suspicious circumstances. The scene's been marked by a CFA tape.
1: Roger, Craig, you're in road control. And just for the police, is that in the similar location that I said, somewhere near the Yarra Valley Water entry?
0: Acknowledge, Falcon, just past it.
1: Roger, Craig, you're in control.

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1: Papa 42B.
0: Viacom, Papa 42B.
1: Papa 42B.
0: Viacom, Papa 42B is after the reported gaslight. Breach at Tower Werribee, 1971 Street Werribee.
1: Roger, Papa 42B.

0: Park on Pan 58 to the gas lift 197 Watton Street in Werribee.
1: Roger, Papa 58. Papa 58, Papa 42B. The caller stated they heard a loud bang. Gas mains are now hissing. Loud hissing, it was heard in the background of the call. Stated it's raining heavily also at the moment. Nil flames seen with the bang explosion noise. Nil patrons in the venue, only staff members. The gas mains are located on the western side of the building, and we're currently on the phone to the gas company. They've given ETA within the hour.
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1: Roger, Werribee Pumper, did you receive the feather?
2: Again,
1: Roger, Werribee Pumper. Werribee Pumper, the caller stated there was a loud bang. Gas mains are now hissing. The hissing was heard by the call taker in the background of the call. States that it is raining heavily also at the moment. Nil flames seen with the bang or explosion. There are nil patrons in the venue, only staff. Gas mains are located on the western side of the building. Gas, AusNet, gas, ETA within the hour.
2: Werribee Pumper, acknowledge.
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0: Werribee Pampa on scene, Werribee Control.
1: Roger, Werribee Pampa. And Werribee Control, they've just advised staff have evacuated to the rear of the building.
2: Acknowledged.

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1: Roger, we're back from a group officer Malloy, incident stop, and go ahead with message.
0: Foghorn Werribee Control. The brigade's been able to isolate the gas main for the gas company. The gas meter has blown off the gas main, and we've been able to isolate at the stop valve. So currently the leak has been stopped, but the gas company will need to attend.
1: Roger, all received. 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Are they required to attend?
0: Police are on scene, AV not required.
1: Roger.
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1: Roger, thanks Pumper 58.
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1: Roger, Pumper 42B.

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0: 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The hotel manager will still be on scene. The brigade has left the scene with him. We've made the scene safe by shutting off the stop valve, and the gas company will be able to arrange the appropriate repairs. 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
0: I don't mind you running 5th November, Foxtrot, Alpha Romeo. I'm mobile to the reported structure fire at Unit 515, Number 12, Mingos Court, Werribee.
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I'm saying, Unit 1512, Midnight Court. Where are we?